0: talk to you for a minute?
1: Uh-huh.
0: Sure, you know, you look kind of familiar.
1: Yeah, you do too. But I just wanted to know, do you know somebody named?
0: You know his name.
1: Oh yeah, definitely, I know his name. But I just want to let you know that he's mine.

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1: Well, this car is automatic, systematic, hydromatic. Why it's a greased lightning?

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1: Laura and Tommy were lovers. He wanted to give her everything. Flowers, presents.

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But then I spent so many nights thinking how you did me wrong, and I grew strong, and I learned how.

Oh yeah. Oh yeah. Everything gonna be all right this morning. Yes, I know.

0: Yo, remember yo. Back on the bully when cats used to harmonize, yeah. Like,
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0: Yo. 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
1: Check out
0: yo, my men and my women, don't forget about the dean, this is not the most the king, yo, it's about a thing, yo.